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It's the place to be every Saturday. Don't forget, tomorrow morning, 7 to 10 a.m., Rock and Run. 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

Billy Gold, PGR, The Hunt, 1971, according to the book. There's no way that record was recorded in 1971. That had to have sat in the can for years and years and then been discovered in the late 60s, early 70s, and released. Talking about the Five Echoes with The Hunt at Philly Gold Radio, PGR. My man Nick Weymouth, New Jersey, checking in tonight and digging the show on my rock and roll flight. He says it's Little Ella's bedtime. Jesse. Whoa. Jesse Belvin. Whoa, whoa, whoa, one of the great ones. Philly Gold Radio, PGR. This is Good Night, My Love.

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1: Billy Gold, PGR, dedicated to Winter from Noah. Those, of course, the fabulous, fabulous Five Royals. That's from Winston-Salem, North Carolina, where they say y'all. That's right. Noah was just telling me about a rocking record from the Five Royals that I don't have. I never heard it. I'll be looking for that one for this week. For next Saturday, right here at Billy Gold, PGR, the fabulous Flamingos.

one of their finest, 1959, on the End record label, right here on the Sock Knockin' Turntable. Philly Gold, PGR, those fabulous, fabulous flamingos. Memories of the Geeter, Jerry Blivett, weekdays, 3 o'clock Monday through Thursday, then again Fridays, 4 p.m. And it was great to hear Memories of the Cannonball a couple of weeks back, so we'll be looking for some of that once in a while right here at PGR.

I think that's one of his finest records, baby. Talking about the warning voice, Johnny Maestro, Philly Gold, PGR. And unfortunately, the record did almost nothing because if you flip it over, this was the hit side.

I've always loved records with happy endings, baby. Nice stereo copy of that. What a surprise, Johnny Maestro. Philly Gold, PGRs, we bring it back to home. This is Lee Andrews.

Acapella. That's right, Lee Andrews and the Hearts. At Philly Gold, PGR. Deep River Boys, best known for not too old to rock and roll. This is their version of St. Louis Blues right here.

You'll never lose with the hot rhythm and blues that I dig to use. Deep River Boys making noise. They're St. Louis Blues, Philly Gold PGR, my man Super Steve, Vineland, New Jersey. I always dig it when people introduce me to brand new records that I have never played, that I've never even heard. And this is one, and this is a really, really nice tune. Thank you, Steve. I dig the sound of this. His name, Jericho Brown. This is a tune called I Knew.

Billy Gold, PGR, the Holidays version. For those of you with a pen and paper in hand in the land of the grand, that's the Dupree's tune. Please let her know. I know Tom and Chaney's digging that sound, along with the hardest working foeman in South Jersey. That's what we used to call them, and we still do. I know they love those sounds, especially copies, remakes of great records by the Dupree's. Please let her know. Super Steve in Vineland had to check out early, unfortunately, because he had unexpected company, and he was really looking forward to this week's show, and I know how disappointing that is. I remember back in the day before all of the technology when WPGR on 1540, when the Street Beat was going to be on Saturdays, if I were going to miss that show, this is how crazy I was. I used to take two boom boxes and I would put a tape in each boom box and I would plug the boom boxes into one of those old-fashioned dial timers that you used to use back in the day to turn the lights on and off. That's right. That's how much of a nut I was back in the day. So I know what it's like when you're going to miss one of your favorite radio shows. Philly Gold, PGR. My name is Mike Carr with the best by far, 610-212-6073. We bring on the Spaniels.

like it like that, baby. Spaniels for the record rack. Pookie and Gerald there together on the air. It's Philly Gold Radio. It's PGR with Mike Carr with the best by far. As we blow the fuse with some Hep Rhythm and Blues, Richard Barrett and the Valentines. I cried, oh, oh, Philly Gold.

Tender Love, that's Jimmy Moore and the Peacocks, fabulous flip side of Philly Gold Radio PGR. We go to the Rama record label, the early, early days of the Rama record label. Bring on the Crows, they were best known for the tune G.

Rama Records, The Crows, at Philly Cold, PGR. Best known for the tune called G, as a matter of fact. That's the flip side of the tune called G from 1953, as we flip it over on the Rockin'

flip those records over, Hepcats and Cool Chicks. Many times you'll find songs as great as the hits. Gene, and of course, the flip side, I Love You So. Two in a row on my rock and roll show, Philly Gold, PGR. Last hour this time, we asked you the question of the week. For three in a row at 9 o'clock, and I texted my buddy Art Alessi earlier tonight, and I asked him for a question, and he did not disappoint. This kind of stuff is right up his alley, so here we go. What Supreme Court Justice earned the nickname Mr. Civil Rights during his pioneering career as an attorney before becoming a Supreme Court Justice? And congratulations to Roger Marlton. He knew the answer was Thurgood Marshall. And Roger was the first one to answer the question correctly, and he chose, for his choice tonight, the early five keys. And when I hear the early five keys, that means Aladdin, the Aladdin record label, of course. We'll bring on three in a row, the five keys, the Aladdin years, the early stuff. It's next to Philly Gold Radio, PGR. Stay tuned.

Got to do some celebrating and serve another round, just what I need, right? Aladdin Records, I told you we were going back to the early days, and I was not joking. You best believe that record is smoking. That's one of their early tunes. Fabulous. Five Keys right here at Philly Gold Radio PGR. Immediately preceding that particular record was a beautiful, beautiful song, and I think it's one of the finest records that the Five Keys ever recorded. And here it comes. I Hadn't Anyone Till You at Philly Gold Radio.

Philly Gold, PGR, beautiful stuff. Three in a row, the five keys, the early days on Aladdin. There ought to be a law. I hadn't anyone till you. And of course, got to do my celebrating. Serve another round. Three in a row, fabulous five keys from Newport News, Virginia, right here at Philly Gold Radio. 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PGR, we bring on Philadelphia's The Dream Lovers. Yeah.

Baby, baby, I still love you. The Cinderella is coming through Philly Gold Radio PGR. That's for Wendy and Abby Williamstown, New Jersey. They were actually the Cookies. And speaking of the Cookies, here they are with Will Power PGR.

Two in a row, the Cookies, Willpower, Philly Gold, PGR. We had a friend many years ago, and he passed away, unfortunately, many years ago. A guy by the name of Mike Vendetti, and it was Mike Vendetti that I heard play that song for the very first time on his radio station back in Washington Township after a Philly Gold WPGR at 1540 went off the air. As a matter of fact, Jimmy D did some stuff there with Mike Vendetti at that radio station in Washington Township many years back for just a short while. Philly Gold Radio, PGR. As I'm still learning my brand new DJ software that inadvertently updated on me tonight right before the radio show, I'm trying to learn it live as we do the show here for you. Sock Knocker Time, the Dazzling Drifters at Philly Gold Radio.

One of the very few times, as a matter of fact, probably the only time that I ever bought a whole compact disc without knowing anything at all about the group was when I bought that back in the 90s, the Best of the Phytones, and believe me, I was well rewarded. Speaking of well rewarded, Karen Efron says Roger Marlton was well rewarded with those records of those fabulous five keys. I tend to agree. These are the Starlights of PGR.

It would not be a Saturday night, as far as I'm concerned, without a couple of records at least, and a handful of great, great records. Sock Knockers, for sure, for the West Coast. Cleve Duncan, the Radiance, they are Dutone with To Keep Our Love. Philly Gold, PGR. My man Roger Marlton. The Dells. Sock Knocker time. Reach over, give your baby a kiss, and turn up the knob, because you'll dig this. Someone to Call Me Doc.

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The sound of the keynotes, originally unreleased to Philly Gold Radio PGR. 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Tom and Chaney.

sweet sock knocker for sure, the Solitaires, and please kiss this letter. Philly Gold, PGR, you know I've been doing this show. I was talking to Super Steve earlier. Over 30 years now, and I still get the honor, I still get the pleasure of playing records for the very first time that I've never played before on the radio show. And I'm happy to do that for you right here at Philly Gold Radio. And this is one I've never played in all the years that I've been doing the show, and it's a beauty. I think you're going to love this. It's I Could Cry from the Foster Brothers.

Group called the Foster Brothers, I Could Cry, Philly Gold Radio, PGR, back to Philadelphia. With the Versatiles. That's right. They had a record called Lundy Dundy. They had a whole handful of records, including one called Whisper in Your Ear. And here it is at PGR.

Philly's the Versatiles. A whisper in your ear. Philly Gold PGR. Dion. Here's one we've never played. This is called Lost for Sure.

one and only record recorded by the Velveteers, according to the book, 1958, Oh Baby. And the flip side, according to the book, Feeling All Right Saturday Night. I don't remember that one, but that sounds like something I'd like to play in the first hour, maybe the first half of the second hour, right here on the show. I'll have to look for that one for next week. Speaking of looking for records, I've been looking for a record all night for Art Alessi, and I should have it. For some reason, I cannot seem to bring it up tonight, and it should be an easy one. Need You, Donnie Owen. I thought I would have it in my hard drive, but for some reason, I can't seem to find it. So, Art, I will get that on for you next week, my friend, I promise. But in the meantime, how about a Philly record? And this is one. This is from Philly's short-lived record label, known as the V-Tone record label, and a song by the Tremaines. Here is Heavenly. It's a sock knocker at Philly Gold Radio.

Heavenly the Tremaines, Philly Gold Radio, PGR, from Philly's short-lived V-Tone record label. And back when Art Alessi and I were doing the show each and every week on set, and by the way, I was talking to Art, we are going to do some stuff together. I'm closer than ever than putting that together. That's right. So you will hear from Art Alessi again sooner rather than later. That's right. So that's going to be fun. It's going to happen in October, I'm almost positive. But anyway, as I was saying, when he and I used to do the show together on Saturdays, we went over that V-Tone CD with a fine-tooth comb. That was the record label that was best known for Herb Johnson and the Cruisers and some of their beautiful stuff. And some others. There was Mopity Mope, the Boss Tones on that. And the flip side, though, Wings of an Angel of Mopity Mope was one of my favorites from V-Tone. It's Philly Gold Radio, PGR, Saturdays, you and I in the Big Hi-Fi, 7 to 10 p.m. Eastern Time. It's where all the good songs have gone right here on Network Jams. Six great stations, tell a friend, don't forget Rockin' Ron. Rockin' Ron Cade, 49 years, Elvis and Friends, he kicks it off every Sunday morning, 7 a.m., 7 to 10 a.m., if you cannot catch it live. 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Rockin' Ron Cade, legendary. Elvis and Friends right here. Jimmy D, 5 days a week, pro-pounding that sound, 7 to 10 a.m. each and every Monday through Friday morning, 7 to 10 a.m. right here, PGR. Andy Volvo stops by throughout the year from time to time with a pop-up show. Jerry Blavitt, Memories of the Geeter with the Heater, 3 p.m. Monday through Thursday, then 4 p.m. on Fridays. And speaking of Fridays, it was a week ago Friday. What was that about? That would have been 8 days ago. I was listening to Philly Gold, and they were running Memories of the Cannonball on Friday afternoon, and I thought that was really a cool thing. I'm not sure anything about that. I haven't talked to Jimmy about that yet, but I'm sure from time to time you will hear Memories of the Cannonball right here at Philly Gold. I will ask Jimmy about that. The legendary late great, we lost him earlier this year, Jimmy Parsons. He was a big, big part at PGR. Going back to the 80s and the early 90s, that's right. Don't forget, you can email your request anytime to yours truly. It's MikeCarPGR@gmail.com. I am out of here. Time for me to hit the door till we bring you some more. 1 week from tonight on the Rock and Roll and Rhythm Reviews. 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
2: Thank you. Well, thank you, dear. I mean, it wasn't that good. I appreciate it. Who's it from? Who threw it? Okay. Okay, there you go. Did you throw this? Are you sure you don't need your top? You're a little country girl from Memphis. Okay. I believe you. I believe you. Okay. Well, wait a minute. Wait a minute. Wait a minute. See, I kissed somebody about a week ago, and they gave me the creeping crud. And whatever it is I've got, honey, you've got it. Yeah. Is that all right? You don't mind? Okay. Thank you, sir. That's what I tell you. I'd like to tell you, if I could, I'd like to tell you really how nice you people are here in Murfreesboro to come out for three different shows up here. We really appreciate it, really. Thank you very much. And this being the last night of this, wait a minute, honey, I'll be back there. Just hang loose, I told you. This being the last night of our tour, I'd like to thank everybody on stage, because I won't see you any. We haven't even said, I got to tell you something, really. We haven't even seen each other to say hello. We've only seen each other on stage. We didn't rehearse. We met in Macon, Georgia, walked on stage, you know, and then came. We didn't do any music, just did that. And we haven't even had a chance to say hello to each other on stage, except on the stage. So I'd like to tell you to I'll see you again in 3 weeks, okay, kids?

0: Take it out, baby.
1: Oh yeah! Get it, get it, get it! Woo! All right. Good morning, everybody, and welcome to the Elvis and Friends Radio Show, your Sunday morning tradition, a 49-year tradition. Rock and Ron Cade coming to you live and hot from Philadelphia, Pennsylvania. The way we do it every Sunday morning, 7 a.m. to 10 a.m. Eastern Time, of course, and being heard around the world. And we'll be checking in with our top flight, top shelf engineering department shortly. Welcome to Sunday, October 4th, 2026. My God, a new month again. It seems like I'm saying that closer and closer together. But anyway, so be it. Boy, have we got a show lined up for you. We're going to be spotlighting the highlights and the music and the memories of Elvis's concerts across America. Man, so many wonderful shows, so many great memories. And the songs, wow, just great stuff. And I know a lot of my listeners were there for the live concerts. Maybe not all. Maybe you were born after Elvis, but after the Elvis shows and so on. But we're going to take you back to that special place and that special time. In the meantime, let me give you some weather for today. How you doing? You doing all right? You feeling okay? Yeah, you look good. Put some clothes on. Anyway. For Sunday, October. What did Kevin Hill say yesterday? I put a post up about coming to the penthouse. Make sure, since this is Concerts Across America, make sure you bring your tour jacket and an all-access pass. He said, I will be wearing my robe to the penthouse. And what did somebody say? Make sure you keep it tied because we're trying to eat breakfast, Kevin. I love it. Anyway, here's the weather for today for Philadelphia, Pennsylvania, United States of America. Cloudy and cool with a morning shower. That's always a nice thing. Join me in the shower. A high of 64. Tonight, mostly cloudy. I think there's a sprinkle or a shower or two that might happen overnight. A low of, check this out, a low of 56. Is that like famous 56? That will be the low temp for tonight. And then Monday, it'll be a mostly sunny day and warmer and a high of 72. Right now, 63 Elvis degrees in Philadelphia, Pennsylvania. I want to say good morning to our Elvis and Friends listeners. Oh, by the way, before I get too far along, I want to thank the Elvis and Friends mystery listener for that awesome soundbite that we used at the top of the hour. From one of Elvis's shows in Murfreesboro, Tennessee, which is the city we're mentioning for the weather this morning. But I love that, where Elvis... I got to tell you something. We haven't had a chance to rehearse. We haven't had a chance to do anything. The only time we had a chance to talk was on stage, and all we said was, rrr, rrr, rrr, rrr, rrr. We didn't sing. We just made noises to each other. I love it. Leave it to the mystery listener to give me all that fun stuff that I love. Anyway, Elvis and Friends listeners in Murfreesboro, Tennessee this morning. It'll be cloudy with a couple of showers and a high of 77 degrees. Interesting. Right now, it is 66. Elvis degrees. Elvis degrees in Murfreesboro, Tennessee. Now, you know, we have been, for the Summers of Elvis, we've been using the theme from an Elvis summer place, and then we use a couple of other instrumentals. I have decided, I've made an executive decision this morning to earn my six figures a year. Instead of an instrumental, what I'm going to give you, well, at least for this morning anyway, since our special spotlight feature is Elvis's Concerts Across America, I'm going to give you a Ronnie Tutt drum solo. They're in Dallas, Texas. The year is, what's the year? I don't know. Give me my idiot card here. Let me see. 1976, I believe. And again, this is compliments of the Elvis and Friends mystery listener. This is cool. This is cool. You got the volume up? All right, let's do it.
0: On the drums from Dallas, Texas is Ronnie Tutt.

0: Ronnie, stand up, son. Stand up. Stand up, Ronnie. You've been sitting down a long time. Amen. Fantastic.
1: Ronnie. Wow, how about that? If that doesn't get the heart beating and the adrenaline flowing, then you, my friend, are headed for the last roundup. I thought that was really cool. And when the mystery listener sent that to me, I thought, I have to share that with everybody. Of course, Elvis did that frequently. You know, spotlighted the people on stage with him. He was so proud of his, the TCB band and singers, and he would feature a lot of them. And we've got some of those special cuts this morning I'll be sharing with you. That's just one of them. Hardworking Ronnie Tutt from Dallas, Texas, 1976. And boy, that was cool. Like a two-minute drum solo. All right, we're all wide awake. Good morning. Welcome to the Elvis and Friends Radio Show worldwide. And in case you haven't figured it out by now, we are spotlighting the music and the memories, giving you highlights of a lot of different shows across America. Elvis's concerts across America. We have the tour bags and the suitcases packed, along with our concert jackets, all access passes, check, check, check, photo IDs, taking you on tour with Elvis. Let me take you way back to the beginning. 1956, classic Elvis. We're in Tupelo, Mississippi.
2: 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I hate it, Charlie.

0: Cool stuff, man. Cool stuff. Wow. From the very beginning, 1956, and there's not a lot of Elvis concert stuff, show stuff from the very, very... There's some. I know there's some. We've got some. And we'll share it with you along the way, but there's not a whole lot of it. It's mainly the 1970s. Anyway, I was the one, Tupelo, Mississippi, classic Elvis, 1956, and you've seen those pictures. He's on stage, and wow, a very young, rocking Elvis going across the stage, and everybody, you know, extending their hands to shake hands with Elvis and Tupelo, and just to get a touch and a glimpse of him. You've seen those pictures. They're cool pictures. I'm sure Ron Norfolk will share all those photos with us along the way. Thank you, brother. So what are you having for breakfast? Oh, before we get into the breakfast thing, I just heard from our top shelf, top flight, six figures a year engineering department with the word. What's the story, Morning Glory?
1: Quack, quack.
0: Oh, I know what that means. The sound of the duck means we're being heard loud, live, and clear on Philly Old Radio.
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0: Ah, yes, and all the other platforms like TuneIn Radio and... There's a gazillion different platforms. I can't even keep up with it. People listening on Alexa, listening on their toaster, listening on the refrigerator, listening in their car. I don't even know what it is. But I'm glad you are out there listening.
1: Quack, quack.
0: Ah, yes, indeed. Now for breakfast. What are you having for breakfast? Tell me all about it on Facebook. The Elvis and Friends Radio Show Facebook page. Oh, man. We're rolling right along here. A fast-paced, fast-moving show. Anyway, tell us all about it on the Elvis and Friends Radio Show Facebook page. As for me, I am having, and I haven't had this in a while, Dolly Parton cheesecake. Yummy, yummy. Thank you so much. This is delicious. And, of course, a cup of coffee.

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Shall I come back? 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Oh, Lord, Lord. I wonder. You know, someone said, the world's a stage and each must play a part. Oh God. Oh man, I tell you. And I had no cause to doubt you. Sing it, baby.

0: October 3rd, 1977, for those of us that were here. And of course, yours truly was here. I've been roaming the earth forever. But anyway, oh, thank God. Anyway, October 3rd, 1977, we were glued to our television. Of course, we had just lost Elvis a couple of months prior. But they put together, and CBS was ready to show Elvis in concert, the CBS special. Do you remember the promo that they had? 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
0: Oh, boy, do I remember that. And I know a lot of you do, too. We watched it. We watched it. Elvis in Concert, October 3rd, 1977. And then they did play it again a few months later. And then at one point, I believe, Anne Margaret hosted that special. That, I think, along with the 68 special. In any event, the original, what we waited for, the CBS Elvis in Concert special, October 3rd, 1977. And now you know the rest of the story. Let me have some fun with you. Of course, our main spotlight feature this morning, you know what that is, Elvis's concerts across America. And we got a lot of music and shows we're going to be squeezing in for you. In the meantime, let me have some fun. I have no prizes to give away, okay? So we're not taking any specific answers or number callers or on Facebook or whatever. But those of you that have listened to the show for a while, we've talked about Elvis's musicians and his backup singers and so on. And we talked about the Jordanaires because the Jordanaires, I played you some of the songs they backed Ricky Nelson on and Conway Twitty. And the deal was they wouldn't get any label credit for it because that was the deal. They were Elvis's boys exclusively for label credit and so on. I've got one for you. It's not Rick Nelson. It's not Conway Twitty or some of the others we've talked about that the Jordanaires backed up. Listen to this and see if you recognize this voice. And what's this from? This is another gem from the mystery listener. All right. The mystery listener tells me this is 1957, and this was a hit record, especially on the country charts, but it did cross over. You ready for this? You ready? Now listen, the Jordanaires are throughout this whole thing. You tell me who's singing, because this guy is not even played on radio anymore.

0: How much do I love that? Thank you so much, Elvis and Friends Mystery Listener, again with the coolest stuff. Nobody ever hears that record on radio. I tell you, call WOGL and ask them to play that. Let me know what the hell they say. Well, they won't even answer the phone. But anyway, I see by Facebook. See, the people that listen to this show, they're familiar with some of these artists and bands and songs I play. It isn't like, you know, terrestrial radio where, oh, nobody knows that song. Well, maybe not everybody knows that song, but I see that Ron Norfolk, there he is. He's got a picture, actually, the song sheet of that song. And I saw Alice Seidel. She knows who it was. And who? Fred Solerza, he knows who it was. It was the one and only Sonny James. Sonny James, that was the follow-up to Young Love. I love that this song right here. I love a bunch of Sonny songs. And that's Sonny James with the Jordanaires, First Date, First Kiss, First Love. Isn't that cool? Ah, the kind of stuff you only get treated to right here. What's that you're saying, thank God? Well, that's right, because people still love that stuff. I don't care what the consultants, program directors, music directors, general managers, and corporate empty suit radio executives tell you. People still love good music. Speaking of which, special spotlight feature this morning. The music and the memories and the highlights of Elvis's concerts across America. How about we've been talking about Murfreesboro, Tennessee. How about this one with Elvis from... what is it, 1975?
1: I'd like to sing a little bit of my first movie song, which was Love Me Tender, so I'd like to sing a little bit of that.
2: I love little baby ducks. Love me tender, love me true. Never.
1: God almighty, let me go. What is it?
2: You have made my dreams come true.
1: Take it easy, take it easy.
2: And I love you so.
1: You just got a head, you ain't got no body.
2: Love me.
1: Okay. Wait a minute, I gotta take this animal and put it up. Wait, hang on, listen.

0: you, dear. Tell me you're my. Yeah. Keep it up, honey.
1: Oh, you're beautiful. Ooh, thank you're you. Woo. Oh,
0: God. Love me too. Oh, my darling.

0: Ah, you love me tender, 1975, Elvis in concert, Murfreesboro, Tennessee. Special spotlight feature on Elvis, Elvis's concerts across America. What a special moment in time. Let me give you another fun Elvis concert fact. The Elvis tours would run anywhere from 7 to 21 days or more. 7 to 21 different cities. And here's something from a tour stop in Dallas, Texas.
1: We have a new record out, ladies and gentlemen, that came out about 10 days ago. It's called T-R-O-U-B-L-E, and it's got an awful... It's got a lot of words in it, and I don't know it, so if I miss it, just have to forget it, because I can't go back and get it, you know. But we'll try. Take it home.

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1: Thank you very much.
0: A little bit, yeah. 1975 in Dallas, Texas. TROUBLE. Man, this is just hot stuff. Hot stuff, baby cakes. I'm not going to be able to come down from this show. This is just taking me away. Elvis' concert across America. All right, so you've got the tour bags packed. You're on the road. You got the suitcases all packed. We're on the road. The all-access passes. And what else? You got the boss chicks packed? Uh-oh. You better leave them at home. They're going to get you in trouble. But anyway, how about this one from 1961? You ready?
2: I would like to do a blues song for you, ladies and gentlemen, from my album. It was released, or escaped, rather, after I first got out of the Army. It's a blues song called Reconsider, Baby.

Oh, man, how cool. How cool, Halke. You're welcome. Man, that is just good stuff. Reconsider Baby, 1961. Of course, that benefit concert in Honolulu, Hawaii, on tour with Elvis. Some great sax work from the sax man, Bootsy. And I always loved that line when Boots said to Elvis, man, this crowd, these people, the screaming, is it always like this, Elvis? And Elvis says, oh, sometimes it's even worse than this. He says, my God, I don't know how I handle it. When I get done these couple of shows, I'm going back home to Nashville. And Elvis says, well, good. And anytime you want to hook up again, let's do it, brother. Just good stuff, capturing that special moment in time. Well, I got to do this one, okay? Our special spotlight feature, and I'm doing other things in between these songs, but our special main spotlight feature, Elvis's Concerts Across America. And I got to do this from my Nashville buddy, Lance Wing.

I couldn't have said it any better. Lance Wing, play me an Elvis song. Such a clever production. Love that. And I know a lot of the listeners of this show love that. And I try to squeeze it in as often as I can. Play me an Elvis song. Well, we're doing Elvis's concerts across America. You want to hear an Elvis song? Of course you do. That's why you're listening to the show. How about this one? 1970, Las Vegas.

Yeah. Oh, man, that is so good. The wonder of you. We will always love that song. For each and every Elvis fan that listens to the show over the years, 49 years of doing the show, you know, we got that big golden celebration that is coming up. Some people maybe didn't catch the announcement on my two, count them, two, Facebook pages, Ron Cade Facebook page, Elvis and Friends Radio Show Facebook page. All the information is there about the Golden Celebration. It's happening, you know when it's happening? April 18th, 2027. And you know where it's going to be? At the Lazaretto Ballroom in Essington, Pennsylvania. And we look forward to having you there for the Golden Celebration. Now, tickets will officially go on sale November 1st. So you've got plenty of advance time on this to plan on buying tickets, to make arrangements to come, and so on and so forth, because it's not until April of next year. But make sure you do have us in your plans. This is the only time we're going to be able to do a Golden Celebration. And who knows if there will be anything after this. This is the biggie. 50 years of Elvis and Friends. And I think if you've enjoyed this show even just a little bit, and you put up with all my silliness and craziness, you're going to want to come out to this 50th celebration at the Lazaretto. Everybody loved that when we were there in August, so we're back. We are back. Lazaretto Ballroom, Essington, Pennsylvania. Okay, so keep an eye on the Facebook page. As I said, the tickets will go on sale November 1st. Oh, yes. Good morning, Lady Pauline. Hey, Lady Pauline, I hope you can make it out to the Golden Celebration at Lazaretto Ballroom. Lady Pauline, she's been with me since, oh, my God, forever. And always with the delicious Sunday morning breakfast buffets here in the penthouse. What would I do without you, Lady Pauline? I mean, I enjoy my Dolly Parton cheesecake and coffee, but I also enjoy all the treats that you bring in to this penthouse every Sunday morning. Elvis's Concerts Across America is what it is all about this morning. I got something for you, again, from the Elvis and Friends mystery listener. When Elvis was in Philadelphia, at the Spectrum in Philly in 1977. Anyway, one of Elvis's favorite songs at the time was the current hit by Chicago. Yes, indeed. See, Elvis, right up to the very end, he listened to all kinds of music. And he enjoyed that song by Chicago that they had out at the time, If You'd Leave Me Now. So he asked the girls, the Sweets, if they could learn it and do it on a few of the show dates, and they did at the Spectrum.

0: well and well. The Sweet Inspirations at the Spectrum in Philadelphia with Elvis, the Elvis, the real Elvis Show. 1977. Elvis loved that song by Chicago. He asked the girls if they could learn it, and they certainly did, and they did a marvelous job. Chrissy, thank you for your beautiful comments, baby cakes. I appreciate it. She loved that by the Sweets in Philadelphia, if you love me. She loves that song to begin with by Chicago. And there you have it, a special treat. And I have to thank the Elvis and Friends mystery listener. Oh, my God, if I had to pay for all this stuff, you wouldn't be hearing it. I want to tell you, the Elvis and Friends mystery listener wants to help this show, wants to reach all the fans and have all the fans that love Elvis be tuning in to this show because of the kind of unique stuff that we give you. Now, a little bit earlier, of course, our special spotlight feature this morning is Elvis's concerts across America. And I was talking to you about how Elvis was so proud of the people that shared the stage with him. And he tried to feature them and spotlight them, as you just heard, with the Sweet Inspirations. I mean, I wish that was professionally recorded, but that's the best we have. So dig it, baby. Let's enjoy it. I've got something for you now that this is from the mystery listener again. This was at another Elvis concert, and this features Elvis's backup group, a backup group that he added later in the final year or two, a couple of years, called Voice. Check this out.
1: Let me just get out of the way and shut up.

0: Baby. Fantabulous version from Lake Charles, Louisiana. On the road with Elvis. Elvis's Concerts Across.
1: Okay, thank you very much.
0: America, that was all about this morning. Wow. Rock and Ron Cade with the Elvis and Friends Radio Show Worldwide. You're hearing it live and hot, as you do every Sunday morning. We do it live and hot, yes. Not a pre-recorded show, not a best-of show, not a show from 20 years ago. This is happening. Hot and happening right now, complete with mistakes. You got it, baby. On Philly Gold Radio and Famous 56 Boss Radio, same two spots where you get the encore broadcast on Wednesday evening from 7 p.m. to 10 p.m. Now, a couple of people have inquired about this golden, hey, Rock and Ron, what's the story here with the golden celebration? Well, first of all, you like that, huh? It's happening April 18, 2027. The Golden Celebration. So you got a lot of advance time here to put it together and prepare and to keep that date for me, all right? Because I want to see your face in the play. I'm serious. I want to see you there. We have some people that haven't come to one of our get-togethers for years. Some of them that were at our very last one, August 9th. Okay, so I hope we have a whole bunch of folk there. We got a lot of surprises going on. April 18, 2027. It's happening at Lazaretto Ballroom, Essington, PA. Somebody said, now what I'm concerned with, is there going to be food? Yes. There will be a hot buffet. There will be desserts. There is, and somebody else said, what about booze? there will be a cash bar. There's plenty of parking. It's in the daylight hours. It's a Sunday, daytime hours. We've taken everything off the table that you could possibly be concerned about, all right? And what else? What else do I have? Daytime hours, okay. Plenty of parking. There's food. There's dessert. There's a cash bar. April 18, 2027. Oh, yeah, of course. Somebody wanted to know if I was going to be there. You bet your ass I'm going to be there. It's a golden celebration. I will be there. I am hosting it. It's our baby. Thanks to one individual in particular who wants to remain anonymous for the time being. And that's fine. But thanks to that individual, this is going to be happening. Okay, April 18, 2027. What about an Elvis tribute? Yes, we will have an Elvis tribute. Logan Ramey is coming in from Chicago to do he's an award-winning Elvis tribute artist, and we will be sharing his talents with you at this special event. And also, in addition to that, we will have everybody loves Roy Orbison. We've got a fantabulous Roy Orbison tribute as well from the one and only Johnny Bones. Good old Bonesy is going to be with us. Johnny Bones. It's going to be a lot of fun. We've got memorabilia, we'll have raffles, 50-50, the whole nine yards. It's all going to be happening. What a day. What a day this will be. I'm really excited, looking forward to it. Chrissy's excited. She's looking forward to it. And I know a lot of fans are already. And as I said, you got plenty of advance time. April 18th, 2027. So mark it down and be a part of the fun and the very special event. Here we go, Alice. I know you love your Johnny B. Good.

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2: Teddy Bear. It's the fastest piano player in the world, man. Start it again, Len. Start it again, Len. The camera guy missed it, man. Wait a minute.

Elvis's concerts across America. And that, of course, is what it is all about this morning. And where were we at that time? Okay, 1972. Give me my cue sheet here. 1972, Hampton Roads, Virginia. Oh, man, what great music, what great memories, giving you all these various highlights of those special moments in time with Elvis on tour, Concerts Across America. All right. And this is the perfect, of course, this is the perfect Sunday morning soundtrack. You know it, baby cakes, to whatever it is you're doing at this particular time. And, of course, you're listening to the Elvis and Friends radio show. All right. You got your tour jacket. You got your special ID, backstage access pass. And you're enjoying a little taste of the real deal. You're there, and away we go.

Elvis. Elvis's concerts across America. Of course, that is the incredible sounds of Voice, Donnie Sumner, Tim Beatty, and Sean Nielsen. Keep it going. Let's keep it going, baby cakes. Out to Duluth, Minnesota.

0: Oh, man, I want to tell you, those girls were absolutely incredible. The Sweet Inspirations, there you have it, Duluth, Minnesota. What was that, about 1976? Last time I saw him. Elvis had something for everybody in his concert. You know, some people, they were brought into the concert because my mom wants to go. My grandma wants to go. My aunt wants to see him. I don't feel like sitting there listening to Hound Dog. And then all of a sudden, they began bopping and rocking and enjoying the show because Elvis had something for everybody. And of course, in 1977, he came to Philadelphia for the very last time at the Spectrum. He played Philadelphia, what, five times? 1957, 1971, 1974, 1976, and this one!
1: Listen!

baby, baby, baby. I'm going crazy here. I want to tell you, I'm not coming down from the show. This show is driving me crazy. This music and Elvis in concert. Oh, wow. Doesn't get any better than that. There's Alice Seidel making all her wonderful, beautiful, entertaining posts and commentaries about the show. And what does she have up this time? A picture of the Honeymooners. There's Ralph Cramden. There's Alice. Is that Mrs. Manicotti? Is that what you, Mrs. Manicotti, or whatever her name was? And she says, rock and wine. We're rehearsing and we're grooving, getting ready for your golden celebration. All right, baby, that's what I want to hear. That's what I want to hear.

Maybe, maybe, maybe. Elvis is concerts across America. Elvis bringing down the house. Oh, yes, at a dinner show in Las Vegas. What was that, about 1975? Thank you, Elvis and Friends mystery listener. This is making me crazy, all this stuff. I'm just loving it. So much great music, so many great memories. And you know what? You haven't heard anything yet. Oh, my God.

Thank you. Thank you very much. 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Get my breath back. I did that song today. Just ripped all my pants out, man. I mean, just... I'd like to introduce the members of my group to you, ladies and gentlemen. First of all, the fellas that open our show tonight. They're from Nashville, Tennessee. One of the top gospel groups in the nation. J.D. Sumlin and the Stems Quartet. On the lead guitar from Shreveport, Louisiana, is James Burton, playing D.B.

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His name is Larry London. Larry

0: Now look at me, son, you got the drums. 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
1: Thank you, Larry.
0: On the Fender bass up in Canada, ladies and gentlemen, is Jerry Schiff. Play the blues, son.

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And one of the finest musicians in the world, ladies and gentlemen, over here, and one of the craziest that ever lived, Bobby Briggs. Please.

0: Yeah, baby.
1: Oh, man, what music, what memories, a special moment in time. As I told you earlier, Elvis used to love to spotlight and feature the people that were on stage with him as backup singers, musicians, and there you heard a great drum solo. Earlier, we had a great drum solo from the one and only Ronnie Tutt of Dallas, Texas, and just now you heard a great drum solo from Larry London. Boy, I sure do miss Larry. What a great guy. I will always remember our conversations, the conversations that me and Larry had, and how he told me, he says, you know, Ron, he says, maybe you can relate to this. He says, I was a fan of Elvis. I had his pictures, posters, and records up in my bedroom. He says, and I grew up listening to his music. I never thought in my wildest imagination that someday I'd be sitting there playing drums behind Elvis Presley. An unbelievable moment in time.

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0: And Elvis is pleased. Listen to him.
1: Thank you, Elvis.
0: Oh, wow. Double version of Hurt. Isn't that incredible? On the Road with Elvis. Elvis's Concert Across America. Where were we at that time? Huh? Elvis and Friends Mystery Listener? Johnson City, Tennessee. All right. Johnson City, Tennessee. Absolutely incredible. The music and the moments, the special highlight moments of those shows are off the Richter scale, and your comments are absolutely fantabulous. I know so many people are enjoying this and loving it, and that includes me. I want to tell you, man, what a moment in time. I am so grateful that Elvis happened in my lifetime and in your lifetime. It's on a kind of a sad note. He didn't happen in some folks' lifetime. My son often says that to me. I wish I would have been here for some of the Elvis excitement and shows that you talk about. But at least I can relive them through your program and videos and so on. And that's a beautiful thing. Here's a fun Elvis concert fact. Depending on the venue, there were many times they would need to sneak Elvis out. Sometimes even leaving through the kitchen entrances. You've seen a number of photos like that. Or whatever they needed to do. The entourage was always close to Elvis. You'd see some of them with flashlights because they're backstage or in the kitchen area. You don't know where the hell you're going. So they'd have flashlights to see where they were going, or at least try to help them. And as I said, you've seen the photos. So they would find their way through the dark entrances and exits. Now, the Colonel, love him or hate him, I don't care if you hate him or that's your opinion. I have a different opinion. The Colonel always made sure that there were several limos, a bus for the group, a police escort, everything taken care of by the Colonel and his staff.

0: Lordy, lordy, lordy, lordy, Miss Claudie, 1972 year for that. Of course, on tour with Elvis. And the spot, Hampton Roads, Virginia. Man, he was cooking. He was hot. What a great moment in time. Rockin' around, Kate. Of course, we are broadcasting live and hot as we do every Sunday morning. That's right. You're not getting a best of or an old show or some chopped up, edited show. Or whatever. This is it. This is complete. From Philadelphia, Pennsylvania, USA. The Elvis and Friends radio show worldwide. You're hearing it live and hot on Philly Gold Radio and famous 56 Boss Radio with those very wonderful Boss Chicks. And that's the same spots where you can catch the encore broadcast. If you missed any of this, you woke up late or... And maybe you'll be here for the final 5 minutes. I have to laugh. Sometimes people, they catch the last 5 minutes and then they put all these comments on. And they think that I think that they've been listening since the beginning. But I know you've been asleep. But that's okay. Maybe some Sunday morning I might fall asleep and somebody else is going to have to roll the music. You never know. You know, 49 years of doing this show. And next year we got that golden celebration. So, wow, that's a half a century. Isn't it time for me to take a nap or go to sleep or take a break? No, you don't think? Okay, well, anyway, great spotlight feature this morning. What else do we have here? Let me see. There's right over here. Fun Elvis concert fact. Colonel Parker and his crew were moving a show of almost 100 people. It was like, about 80 to 100 people from city to city. That's no small, easy task. I've had my share of problems with just a very small crew, let alone a crew of 80 to 100 people from city to city. I mean, we're talking about backup singers, Elvis's band members, orchestra, lighting people, sound people, security staff, wardrobe, hairdressers, and the list goes on and on. Then, of course, there were the wives, and there were the girlfriends, and then there was one of each. There were the complaints that went along with that. The colonel and his staff handled all of the details. It was nice. You know, anybody that's in showbiz ought to have a Colonel Parker to handle all these situations. The thing was, you got a problem, you got a complaint, you say you deserve more money? Tell you what, there's the colonel right over there. There's the colonel right over there. Go over and talk to him about all that stuff.
1: Thank you. I'd like to do a song that we recorded about 2 years ago called, it was from an album called Elvis in the Gutter, and its song is called Help Me.

0: don't know about you, but I could have sworn I heard that already. But there's nothing wrong with that. There's nothing wrong with that. A good song is a good song, and there's no harm in hearing it twice. Lord and Miss Claudie, Elvis's concerts across America.
1: Well, I've never been to Spain.
0: Have you been to Mesa, Arizona?
1: Well, I kind of like the music.
0: Did you see David Sheffy while you were out there?
1: Say the ladies are insane.
0: Is he coming to the Golden Celebration?
1: And they sure know how to use.

1972 Elvis. Oh, yeah. Concerts. Don't mind me. Concerts across America. And of course, you know, that was New York City. Madison Square Garden in New York City. Never been to Spain. Have you ever been to Spain? Some people are writing on Facebook. They've been to Spain. They've been to Mesa, Arizona. They've been to Apache Junction, Arizona. Phoenix, Arizona. Let's see. I've been to Croydon, Pennsylvania. Tullytown, Pennsylvania. Where else? Maniunk. Where else? Where was that winery that I used to play every year? Burnville? Was it? Yeah, that's up in Berks County, I think. Burnville, Pennsylvania. And of course, oh my God, I could never forget. New Egypt. New Egypt, New Jersey.

0: Thank you very much.
1: Oh, you got it, brother. If you love me, let me know. 1975, where were we after that tour stop? We were in Dallas, Texas. Oh, what's this? From the mystery listener. Oh, let's get funky. If you're talking in your sleep, doing it live in Las Vegas. Don't mention my name, honey. You never saw me before.

0: Just tell them Ishka Bibble sent you. Don't, if you're talking sleep, don't mention my name, whatever you do, baby. Live and hot in Las Vegas. Ah, some good stuff. Can we squeeze in another one as we get ready to wrap up? Hour number two already. Where did this time go? Man, it's just flying by. Okay. Before we put hour number two in the books and move on to the power hour and find out what the five all-time favorite Elvis songs are for Joyce Ross of, is this Belvedere, as in Mr. Belvedere? Belvedere, New Jersey. It's coming up in the power hour. Okay, this is another one, if we have the right one here, from the Elvis and Friends mystery listener. From the final concert, June 26, 1977, Market Square Arena, Indianapolis. Very rare.
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2: Yes, indeed. Well, I'm just... that what we just heard, Bridge Over Troubled Water, is still playing in my head right now. That was the very final time that Elvis would do that song on stage. Market Square Arena, incredible. Hard to believe. I know we've said this a million times. Hard to believe just a few short weeks later, he was gone. That was it. Man, that thank you so much, Elvis and Friends Mystery Listeners. You see, you get that kind of stuff to share with me and the listeners, and I really do appreciate it because no, I don't think there isn't anybody else that, I mean, they tell me they've got thousands of concerts and they've got this and that, but they don't want to share it with me or the listeners. So, I mean, good for you. You've got all that stuff in your collection. But at least with the Elvis and Friends Mystery Listener, he or she shares it with me and all of you that listen to this show. Worldwide. Elvis and Friends Radio Show, so thank you so much. All right, the 9 o'clock Power Hour. And what do we have here? Let me see my idiot cards here. We've got the five favorites for Joyce Ross of Belvedere, New Jersey. That's Joyce and Ron Ross. They made a contribution to the show. Very loyal to the show. They listen every Sunday morning and to the encore broadcast on Wednesday evening on Philly Gold Radio and Famous 56 Boss Radio, Wednesday evening, 7 to 10 p.m. And what else do we have? Thank you very much, Ron, for all you do. Keep looking up. Yes, I'll keep doing that so I don't fall. Or I will fall if I keep looking up and keep smiling. Okay, I got you. I know what you're saying, Joyce. She sent me a belated birthday card, which was very sweet of her to do, and wrote me such a lovely message, made a donation, and if that wasn't enough, she also sent me two gift cards. One was for, now let me try to remember this, one was for Panera Bread, okay, and the other was for Applebee's. So I thank you so much. I look forward to using them, and that'll be a delightful a delightful moment, and I do thank you for that. Okay, as far as her five saws, she has been friends with Aaron Schroeder and Ben Weissman, okay, and we're counting them down backwards. We're going to do it Casey Kasem style. Coming in at number five is this one that was released, what's it say here, 1959, Aaron Schroeder, such a great songwriter.

0: What a great classic song. Oh, my goodness. 1956, classic Elvis song coming in at number five, I Was the One. And that is part of the five all-time favorites of Joyce and Ron Ross of Belvedere, New Jersey. Now, coming in at number four is a song that was written by Joyce's other friend, Ben Weissman.
1: Let the stars fade and fall, and I won't care at all.

Oh, yeah. Another great song from Joyce's friend, Ben Weissman. Fame and Fortune. Isn't that great? Looking over at Facebook, I'll tell you, Joyce, everybody's loving the songs you picked out, your special five during the Power Hour. And there's Alice Seidel. She put a picture up of back in the day when they had like the little jukeboxes on the tables in the diner. She says they were perfect for hearing the Elvis love songs and romance songs. Back in the day, Alice, when Alice had the look of... she had the look of Samantha Stevens. All right, Alice. We

I'm just looking at Joyce's card here, her birthday card to me, and she says, on that song there, Paralyzed, written by Otis Blackwell, she says, oh, my God, I absolutely love it when Elvis says, oh, honey, child. Honey, child. That's all Elvis has to say, and Joyce melts. Honey, child. Good song, too, by the way. Everybody loving it. All right, we're down to song number one, and this was written by Aaron Schroeder, and it's probably one of Joyce's all-time favorite Elvis songs.

So nice. Oh, yeah. Young and beautiful. I know young and beautiful. Joyce Ross absolutely loves that song. One of her favorites, and it came in at number one, okay? Let me see. What did we hear, Joyce? Number five, I Was the One, 1956. Number four, As Long as I Have You. Number three, Fame and Fortune. Number two, Paralyzed. Coming in at number one, of course, Young and Beautiful. And again, thank you so much, Joyce and Ron Ross, for your loyalty and support for Elvis, me, and this show. You are two of the reasons, you and Ron, why this show continues after 49 years. So thank you so much. And also, thanks for those wonderful gift cards that I will be using shortly for a visit to Applebee's and also a visit to Panera Bread. So thank you so much, all right? We took care of that. And what else? Elvis, and in case you're wondering, what in the world am I listening to? Well, you're listening to the Elvis and Friends radio show worldwide on Philly Gold Radio, Famous 56 Boss Radio, the same two places where you can enjoy the Encore broadcast on Wednesday evening from 7 p.m. to 10 p.m. So make sure you are here for that and make sure you spread the word, okay? Because we continue to pick up new listeners of this show, even though it's been around for almost a half a century. Oh, my God, a half a century. When am I going to go home and take a break?

Because you see, we've got that golden celebration now that's going to be coming up next year, right? I got it right here. Relax. It's April 18th, 2027 at Lazaretto Ballroom, Essington, Pennsylvania. All the details are right there on both pages, the Elvis and Friends page and the Ron Cade Facebook page. The tickets will officially, you can't get your tickets yet, but they will officially go on sale November 1st, and all the details are right there on Facebook as to the who, what, when, where, and what you will be getting. Okay, we've been spotlighting Elvis's concerts across America this morning. Now, this has nothing to do with any of that, but you know, I was playing one of these songs here for Joyce, and this is something that the Elvis and Friends mystery listeners sent over on a bunch of songs, Elvis songs that we have featured this morning. And I saw this, and I said, oh, man, I love this. I want to hear it. How about it? My love, my love, my love. Ronnie McDowell.

0: Isn't that great? Yeah. Ronnie McDowell, I love you, I love you, I love you. And I love you too, baby. That's a great, great record. I saw that on the list there, and I just had to squeeze it in. It is so good and brings back a lot of memories. I know that was a favorite of my mom. The first time she heard me play that on the radio, she said she cried when she heard that. And I said, you know, it's not Elvis. She says, oh, I know it's not Elvis. But, boy, the guy that's singing that is magnificent. He's got a great voice, and I could hear our boy doing that song, and it just, listening to Ronnie, it just moved me to tears.
1: Honey, I'll be there. I'll be there when all your dreams are broken. Let me see. Go.

reason I'm living. 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Thank you, Elvis and Friends Mystery Listener, for another gem. 1970, the year for that. Elvis doing that in Las Vegas. Elvis's Concerts Across America. Let's do one for Ginger. I want to send one out to Ginger Alden. Just in case you happen to be listening, baby cakes. I never know when you tune in and out. I think she was in New York a few days or a week ago. I thought you were going to stop by for a cup of coffee and a donut. Here we go, Ginger.

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Okay, let's try it right here. Okay, you ready? One more time.

0: All right. 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
1: Dirty, baby.
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0: here. 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Rocking it, baby. 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What do you say? 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Here we go.
1: Born in the heat of the desert,

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Wow, we finally did it. Now, you know, technical problems, they come here and there. What did Don Imus say? Just Elvis it. Elvis it? Yeah, give me the handgun. Get rid of the equipment. Take it out of its misery.

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Very rare.

0: never a chance to see you. 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You're a fantastic audience, aren't you? I can tell you something here.
1: How about that? A little taste of Elvis in concert, but let me see here. 1975, he was at the Nassau Coliseum, Uniondale, New York. And that was probably the only time that Elvis ever performed that song live on stage, You'll Never Walk Alone.

0: Thank you very much. Thank you very much, ladies and gentlemen. We'll meet you again. May God bless you. Adios.
1: Adios. Fantastic 1977, Rapid City, South Dakota. A great Elvis spotlight feature this morning, if I do say so myself. The music and the memories of Elvis's concerts across America. Thank you, Elvis. And thank you to all the folks that were involved with the Elvis Show, the real Elvis Show, that helped to keep it moving from city to city across America, remembering the best of times. And, you know, those of you, maybe some of you that listen to the show are in the business and already know this, and some of you are just casual listeners. You know, the tours, whether they're for Elvis or who they were for or are for, are very tough, very demanding. Moving from time zone to time zone, you know, you lose track of days as well as places. It totally drains your energy. Yeah, it's big bucks, but boy, you really earn the money. Believe me, it drains your energy, causes health problems. It can even be depressing at times. But your love of the business, it just keeps you going and going and going. And I hope you enjoyed this morning's show, just touching on several of the highlights of Elvis's concerts across America. Don't forget, we've got the encore broadcast of this show on Wednesday evening, 7 p.m. to 10 p.m. on Philly Gold Radio, as well as Famous 56 Boss Radio. And thank you, Elvis, for bringing some special people into my life along this incredible journey that, next year we're going to be celebrating the golden anniversary. So many special people into my life. You brought Linda into my life. You brought Chrissy into my life. People that have worked with me at various shows over the years into my life because of you. And a long time ago, Big Ed, who was my sound man for many, many, many years, and he's provided me, as a matter of fact, with this next song, the closing song. And I appreciate it. And thank you for listening.

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couldn't dance. You didn't even want me around. And now I'm back to let you know I can really shake 'em down.

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You know, someone said the world's a stage and each must play a part. 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Act one was where we met. 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Now the stage is bare, and I'm standing there with emptiness all around. And if he won't come back to me, then they can bring the curtain down.

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He is for the privilege of loving and the privilege of being loved. 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

eggs. 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All right. 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But that's all right.

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0: Keep on walking, baby. Show you what I'm talking about. Listen to this. Now, who take the woman with the skinny legs? Stand right there, baby. I'm gonna give you away in a minute. Come on, somebody, please take the lady with the skinny legs.
2: I don't know.
0: Now, y'all know the lady with skinny legs got to have somebody, too, now.
2: My own.
0: Will somebody please take the lady with the skinny legs, please?
3: Hey, Joe.
0: Yeah, Bobby.
3: How about you take
0: her? Shut up, fool. I don't want no one with no skinny legs. Look here. I thought about giving this woman a Clyde, but no. So I know the kind of women Clyde like. Little Leroy will take her. Say, Leroy, you